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0: 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It is the River 105.9. What is something we absolutely should be teaching our kids in school? Let's go to Melissa in Bristol.
1: What's an everyday skill that I wish they taught in school to the kids? 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Like, they should teach everything, like sewing, cooking, anything that, like, that could be useful outside of school. I can't say that I really use anything that I learned in school.
0: Oh, yeah, not even algebra? I mean...

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Paul Abdul, after 9, it is the River 105.9, Friday from the 80s and more. With Bob Howard, TIL, Today I Learned, chewing gum might actually make you smarter, sort of. It's coming up in minutes.

0: Dead or Alive. Yeah, the River 105.9, variety from the 80s and more. With Bob Hauer, TIL, Today I Learned. You should learn something new every single day. Today I Learned, chewing gum might actually give your brain a little boost. Some studies have found chewing gum can temporarily improve alertness, attention, and even certain types of memory. One theory is that the act of chewing actually increases blood flow and keeps you more engaged mentally. Now, the effect isn't huge, and gum isn't going to, you know, be a substitute for sleep or studying. However, if you need to stay focused for a little while, that piece of gum you're chewing may actually be doing more than just freshening up your breath.
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After 10, you got the River 105.9 variety from the 80s and more. With Bob Howard, she gave up her college dream to keep her four little brothers and sisters together. 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

0: 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She was busy fighting to keep her family together. She gave up a softball scholarship and put college on hold so she could become a foster parent for her four younger siblings. Following a difficult legal battle, she got custody. And a couple years later, she officially adopted all four. Now she's 28, has a three-year-old daughter of her own, and says her siblings finally know they're not going anywhere. She didn't just give them a home. She gave them each other.
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That's the River 105.9. Friday from the 80s and more. You enjoying your Monday evening? Yeah, Bob Hauer here. Remember, we are your home for New England Patriots football. A little over a week away from Patriots Seahawks. Heard right here, Wednesday, September 9th. No.

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It's Variety from the 80s. More as we head toward 11 o'clock. 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

Aerosmith after 11. It is the River 105.9. You got variety from the 80s and more. With Bob Howard, almost time for How Weird. Some guys are skipping showers before dates because they think smelling worse makes them more attractive. It's minutes away.

0: Don Henley on the River 105.9, Monday night, variety from the 80s and more. With Bob Howard, time for How Weird. All right, a new social media trend called pheromone maxing is out. The idea apparently is don't shower, wear dirty clothes, let your natural musk do the flirting. Some guys think smelling more manly makes them more attractive because of pheromones. It gets weirder too, by the way. Some are reportedly drinking their own urine, ew, because they think it actually helps them sweat out toxins. No scientific evidence that any of it actually makes you more attractive. And judging by some of the reaction online, the consensus is, yeah, you should probably just take the shower.
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0: 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What's something we absolutely should be teaching our kids in school? All right, Michael?
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0: So we've been in our home for about 15 years now. My teenage stepson and his friends always hanging out in the finished basement, and they've put so many holes in the walls down there. Ugh, they really tore that room up. Hey, it's Kerry Collins. But I finally pulled the trigger, and thanks to Serta Propainters, it looks like a brand new room again. 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They really did a great job, especially the trim. Serta Propainters. That's Serta with a C.
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5: 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Very quiet. Not a problem on Route 9 or 72 as well. 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
8: All right, good morning. It is Tuesday. Oh, boy, it's September, September 1st. Wake me up when September ends. 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
13: Hi, Carrie. Thank you. Good morning, everyone. 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Former New Britain Mayor Aaron Stewart's facing another deadline today to repay the city. This time, it's over $31,000 due today for tuition reimbursements. City officials say Stewart has missed her first two payment deadlines, including one due August 1st. In Milford, the city's getting ready to take down some of its license plate reader cameras. All of them have already been deactivated. The cameras have been at the center of some heated public meetings and will be taken down around September 21st, while some will remain. And Lionel Messi's retiring from international soccer after 21 years representing Argentina. The legendary 39-year-old played in a record-tying 6 World Cups. On Instagram, he says it's a decision that hurts deeply, but he understands the time has come. Have a great day, everyone. I'm Laura Hutchinson from News 8 on the River 105.9.
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5: Local roads are looking pretty good. Either side of the capital city, even 91 North and South, very roomy. You're getting by on 84 without delay and no issue on 5 and 15. Also, routes 72, 9, Route 2, East, West. Easy. Kelly Quinn.
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7: 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Either side of the capital city, even 91 North and South, very roomy. You're getting by on 84 without delay, and no issue on 5 and 15. Also, routes 72, 9, Route 2, East, West. 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
6: 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Welcome to Tuesday. I'm News 8 Chief Meteorologist Gil Simmons. Some showers wrapping up this morning, but more coming through midday into the afternoon. And we could have a severe thunderstorm this afternoon. 70s, clouds tomorrow. Get an update on the News 8 app.
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The River 105.9 variety from the 80s and more. Good morning. How you doing? I'm Kerry Collins. Oh boy, it's September. September 1st. Rabbit, rabbit. Wake me up when September ends. Laura Hutchinson, WTNH News 8. Laura is coming up a few minutes after 6 with our September 1st headlines on the river.

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3: 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I don't have any issue on 291 or 384 and Route 2 east-west. You're moving fine on Route 9 and 72 as well. Route 6 coming in Farmington. 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
4: Hey, Rabbit, Rabbit, good morning. It's Tuesday, September 1st. So long, summer. 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
36: Hi, Carrie. Thank you. 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Former New Britain Mayor Aaron Stewart's facing another deadline today to repay the city. This time, it's over $31,000 due today for tuition reimbursements. City officials say Stewart has missed her first two payment deadlines, including one due August 1st. In Milford, the city's getting ready to take down some of its license plate reader cameras. All of them have already been deactivated. The cameras have been at the center of some heated public meetings and will be taken down around September 21st, while some will remain. And Lionel Messi's retiring from international soccer after 21 years representing Argentina. The legendary 39-year-old played in a record-tying 6 World Cups. On Instagram, he says it's a decision that hurts deeply, but he understands the time has come. Have a great day, everyone. I'm Laura Hutchinson from News 8 on the River 105.9.
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I'm Kerry Collins. Good morning. Got more chances to go to the iHeartRadio Music Festival in Las Vegas coming up today. Your next keyword, you know what time, coming up at 9:05.

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0: 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I'll tell you what type coming up next right after traffic.
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3: Everything across the map looks good at this hour. I do have a little slowing, 291 westbound, right around exit 2. And then again, 1D, that's a roadwork zone, slowing down to get through that shifting traffic pattern. 84 east and west looks good, no problem. Albany Avenue, 44, moving out to Avon. Nice and easy, 384, you look good on Route 2 east-west, routes 9 and 72 as well. Kelly Quinn.
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0: Well, this is going to make my Italian grandma in heaven very happy. According to the National Italian American Foundation, Connecticut has the highest Italian American population by percentage. Number one, Rhode Island 2, and then New Jersey. We got more Italians in Connecticut than New Jersey?

0: Enjoy this freshly brewed, piping hot song. But please, don't spill it in your lap and then try to sue us. 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
4: 84 eastbound, a little more volume in through the Bulkley Bridge. Nobody slows down, though. You look great on the westbound ride. And 291 westbound, heavier. It's crowding right around exit 2 and 1D. For that shifting traffic pattern, 91 north and south in good shape. Same with Route 2, 3, also 9 and 72. Kelly Quinn.
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10: 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Welcome to Tuesday. I'm News 8 Chief Meteorologist Gil Simmons. Some showers wrapping up this morning, but more coming through midday into the afternoon. And we could have a severe thunderstorm this afternoon. 70s, clouds tomorrow. Get an update on the News 8 app.
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Hey, good morning. Glad you're here. I'm Kerry Collins on the River 105.9. Variety from the 80s and more. Hey, coming up at 8 o'clock this morning with the 80s at 8, we've got more tickets for ZZ Top. They're coming our way. And coming up in about 10 minutes, just after 7, we've got tickets for Tusk. They're a Fleetwood Mac tribute coming to the Warner Theater. They're always a great time. Win your free tickets coming up on the River 105.9. Variety from the 80s and more. Good morning.

Well, good morning. Happy Tuesday. The River 105.9. Variety from the 80s and more. I got some more free concert tickets coming your way in a few minutes for Tusk. Fleetwood Mac tribute coming to the Warner Theater. I love tribute bands. They're better than the real thing.

0: We got rain today. High of around 78. The River 105.9 variety from the 80s and more. I'm Kerry Collins. Good morning.
1: Don't be shy. 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
0: Yes, that's why we call it Karaoke. It's a play on the Kerry Collins name. Hey, we've got tickets for Tusk. They are a Fleetwood Mac tribute coming to the Warner Theater October 3rd. Give me a call, 860-522-1059. Looking for caller 10. And it's Karaoke for concert tickets. So you got to sing the next part to this Fleetwood Mac song. I mean, if you're a Fleetwood Mac fan, you should be able to sing the next part, no problem. What comes next? Give me a call, 860-522-1059. 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Good luck. 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
10: Here we go. The commute unfolding right now. Route 2 westbound, exit 1D, sluggish now into 84 westbound. That's heavy. You're out through about exit 50 eastbound. Just pockets around exit 51, 91 north and south. Very roomy. You're doing okay here on Route 3, Route 9, between 91 and 84 and 72. 291 westbound loaded, exit 2 to 1D, Kelly Quinn.
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4: Good morning, and the traffic is on. I'm looking at it slow down right around exit 39, coming off Route 6 in Farmington. Pockets again, exit 44 into 51, westbound heavier. Exit 57, 51, 91 southbound crowding up here as you're coming in. Exit 36, 35, 34 into 32. Route 2 westbound heavy, exit 2 right into 84 and 291 westbound. Pretty heavy delay here, exit 2 into 1D. Kelly Quinn.
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0: You know, after I see these numbers, eloping to Vegas with Elvis is not a bad idea. According to the Knotts 2026 Real Wedding Study, the average wedding in 2026 costs about $57,000. I told you, eloping in Vegas with Elvis performing the ceremony sounds a lot better than $57,000.

0: Hey, good morning. Glad you're here. The River 105.9. We got rain today, high of around 78. I'm Kerry Collins. It is time for this morning's good news. We need more good news in the world. Every morning, the River's good news is brought to you by Monaco Ford, Connecticut's number one Ford dealer. So this morning, I want to tell you about a 12-year-old named Xavier Leathers. He's from Maryland. And this past weekend, Xavier, he woke up in the middle of the night to find his mother's boyfriend choking and assaulting her. Well, that's when Xavier ran to the kitchen, grabbed himself an OJ knife, stabbed the boyfriend, and saved his mom's life.
1: Something in my body told me to, I had to take action then, or something bad would happen. She'll probably not make it. And he tried to choke my mother. He got two good ones before I was able to get the knife. After the second one, I went to the kitchen and grabbed the sharpest knife I could find. And I came back in and he was on my mother like this, trying to get his other arm around her. So I got the knife and I stabbed him twice in his back area near his rib cage.
2: I didn't even know. I had no idea why he stopped choking me until later when I overheard the police say he was stabbed twice. And then I was like, oh my gosh, not my son. But they're like, nope, he's fine. He was defending you, protecting you. So he's good.
0: Now the mother's, it's safe to say it's now the ex-boyfriend, but the mother's ex-boyfriend is still alive and he's in police custody. All thanks to Xavier for saving his mom's life. And that's your good news this morning, brought to you by Monaco Ford, Connecticut's number one Ford dealer, Glastonbury, Niantic, and MonacoFord.com. 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

0: out to 48 eastbound. Get the heavy pockets. Exit 39 moving into the Bulkley Bridge and Route 2 westbound. Delays are tight. Exit 2 into 84 Kelly Quinn.
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9: 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Welcome to Tuesday. I'm News 8 Chief Meteorologist Gil Simmons. Some showers wrapping up this morning, but more coming through midday into the afternoon. And we could have a severe thunderstorm this afternoon. 70s, clouds tomorrow. Get an update on the News 8 app.
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It's the 80s at 8 on the River 105.9. I'm Kerry Collins. Coming up September 12th, ZZ Top and George Thorogood at Mohegan Sun. Don't call me yet. We didn't start yet. We're gonna play Survey Says for ZZ Top tickets coming up in less than 10 minutes on the River 105.9. Here's Steve Perry, Oh Sherry, on the 80s at 8. We should have been

0: From 1983, the Eurythmics and Sweet Dreams on the River 105.9's 80s at 8. I'm Kerry Collins. Good morning.
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0: 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If you can give me one of the... 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Any one of the top three answers will get you the tickets. 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
5: Back into traffic season, 91 southbound, you're still slowing. Exit 40, it's crowded right down through exit 32 and moving up from Rocky Hill, 84 eastbound. You see the pockets merging in around exit 33. Then again, 39 out to 48 and westbound backs up exit 58 into the Bulkley Bridge. Route 2 westbound, heavier exit 6 and 4. Then again, exit 1D into 84. 44 Albany Avenue, lots of traffic between Bloomfield, Blue Hills Ave, Kelly Quinn.
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0: Hey, it's Kerry Collins. We're playing Survey Says for ZZ Top Tickets. Who's this?
2: This is Neil.
0: Neil, give me one of the top three answers. 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
2: Strip poker?
0: Strip poker? Yeah. We also would have accepted Spin the Bottle and Twister. Congratulations, Neil. You've got tickets for ZZ Top and George Thorogood.
2: Awesome.
0: They're coming to Mohegan Sun right around the corner, September 12th. I hope you have a great time.
2: That's fantastic.
0: All right. Thank you for playing. Coming up next, we're going to take a look at traffic, and right after that, I'll tell you how much the average wedding in 2026 costs. Might be a good idea to elope. I'll tell you, coming up next on the River.
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6: 91 northbound, slowing it down exit 20 as you're coming in around exit 25, 26, and southbound, speed reduced, riding exit 40 down to 32. 84 eastbound pockets are out here from Plainville running into the Bulkley Bridge, westbound stop and go, exit 58 through exit 50, Route 2 westbound, very busy, exit 6 and 4, and also 1D into 84, Kelly Quinn.
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0: You know, after reading this, eloping to Las Vegas in a little chapel with Elvis sounds a lot better than paying $35,000. That's the average cost of a wedding in 2026 in the United States. 35 grand.

0: Before firing up this next song, we're gonna take this opportunity to do our morning workout. One, two, three. Okay, that's enough.
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0: Hey, good morning. Glad you're here. The River 105.9. We got rain today, high of around 78. I'm Kerry Collins. It is time for this morning's good news. We need more good news in the world. Every morning, the River's good news is brought to you by Monaco Ford, Connecticut's number one Ford dealer. So this morning, I want to tell you about a 12-year-old named Xavier Leathers. He's from Maryland. And this past weekend, Xavier, he woke up in the middle of the night to find his mother's boyfriend choking and assaulting her. Well, that's when Xavier ran to the kitchen, grabbed himself an OJ knife, stabbed the boyfriend, and saved his mom's life.
1: Something in my body told me to take action then, or something bad will happen. She'll probably not make it. And he tried to choke my mother. He got two good ones before I was able to get the knife. After the second one, I went to the kitchen and grabbed the sharpest knife I could find. And I came back in and he was on my mother like this, trying to get his other arm around her. So I got the knife and I stabbed him twice in this back area near his rib cage.
2: I didn't even know. I had no idea why he stopped choking me. Until later when I overheard the police say he was stabbed twice. And then I was like, oh my gosh, not my son. But they're like, nope, he's fine. He was defending you, protecting you. So he's good.
0: Now the mother's, it's safe to say it's now the ex-boyfriend, but the mother's ex-boyfriend is still alive and he's in police custody. All thanks to Xavier for saving his mom's life. And that's your good news this morning, brought to you by Monaco Ford, Connecticut's number one Ford dealer, Glastonbury, Niantic, and MonacoFord.com. 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
19: 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Welcome to Tuesday. I'm News 8 Chief Meteorologist Gil Simmons. Some showers wrapping up this morning, but more coming through midday into the afternoon. And we could have a severe thunderstorm this afternoon. 70s, clouds tomorrow. Get an update on the News 8 app.
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The River 105.9. I'm Kerry Collins. Good morning. Glad you're here. What time is it anyway? Oh, it's almost 9 o'clock. Almost time for a new keyword to win a trip to Vegas for the iHeartRadio Music Festival. And if you win the trip, you'll also pick

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0: Hey, good morning. Happy Tuesday. The River 105.9 variety from the 80s and more. I'm Kerry Collins. Ugh, usernames and passwords. They're so annoying. Suzanne, what do you hate more, usernames or passwords?
1: Both.
0: So many usernames and passwords. I can't keep up with them all.
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4: Wet roadways extending the rush hour today. Eastbound 84, still a pretty busy trip. Corbin's Corner through downtown. Westbound's jammed up. Very heavy out of East Hartford over the Bulkley Bridge. Southbound 91, heavy exit 36, rather, in Windsor down to the 84 interchange. Busy northbound on 91 coming off the Silas Dean Highway up to the Putnam Bridge. Eastbound 84 jammed into the Mixmaster in Waterbury. Construction setting up northbound Wilbur Cross in Hamden. I'm Tom Michaels.
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5: Late running rush hour company eastbound 84 Park Road in through downtown. Westbound still on the busy side over the Bulkley Bridge. Route 2 heavy getting into the 84 merge. Still some volumes up on 91 exit 34 to the 84 interchange. South of town, 91 looks good. Eastbound 84 still busy into Waterbury. Construction slowing you down northbound Wilbur Cross into Hamden. Tom Michaels.
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0: Great Tuesday. I gotta go. I don't know where I'm going, but I just can't stay here. John Cadillac-Seville coming up next on the River 105.9. Variety of the 80s and more later.
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1: Shut up. Oh, my God.
0: You could be that winner as well. We'll set you up with airfare, tickets, Vegas. So weird saying later on this month. First day of a brand new month, September. The River, 105.9. I'm the Cadillac.

0: Sir Elton John, along with Stevie Wonder on harmonica. I'm John Cadillac Seville on the River 105.9. Welcome to a brand new month, September, the most common birthday month. Yours truly, the Cadillac. I celebrate a birthday September the 22nd, so make sure you, mark it down. But 9 of the 10 most common birthdays in the U.S. fall in September. And I'm liking this, depending on, quality of life. Studies show that people born during the fall months, including September, have a higher statistical likelihood of living to age 100. More years to annoy you.
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They take on the Reading Fighting Phils at beautiful Duncan Park tonight, talking about the Yard Goats. 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Last night, the big leagues, Angels over the Yankees, Red Sox got by the Mariners, Mets over the Rays. Same teams match up later on today. 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
9: 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Welcome to Tuesday. I'm News 8 Chief Meteorologist Gil Simmons. Some showers wrapping up this morning, but more coming through midday into the afternoon. And we could have a severe thunderstorm this afternoon. 70s, clouds tomorrow. Get an update on the News 8 app.
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Has anyone ever said to you, boy, you are funny. You could make a lot of money being a comedian. I'm John Cadillac Seville on the River 105.9. No one's ever said that to me. 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

Feeling good hanging out with you on this first day of a brand new month. And a couple of movies premiered on September the 1st. Back in 1954, the Alfred Hitchcock thriller Rear Window. And in 1978, the iconic zombie film Dawn of the Dead, The River.

0: Emanating from the capital city, the insurance city, Hartford, Connecticut. I'm John Cadillac-Seville on the River 105.9 as we head toward Labor Day weekend together. Can you believe it? And some of the major fairs this weekend, the Woodstock Fair, the Goshen Fair, the Haddam Neck Fair, football season kicks off. And a week from tomorrow, Wednesday night, the Patriots will take on the Seahawks in Seattle to open up their season. And of course, we will carry all the action here in the River 105.9. Why? 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

Two of the most important historic firsts and discoveries both happened on this date in Boston. The very first subway in North America, September the 1st, 1897. Also, the first female telephone operator in 1878. Her name was Emma Nutt. That's right, Emma Nutt. And she worked for the Boston Telephone Dispatch Company. I'm John Cadillac Seville on the River 105.9 from Boston to Africa. Here's Toto.

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12: Active weather at times today. Hi, everybody. Welcome to Tuesday. I'm News 8 Chief Meteorologist Gil Simmons. Some showers wrapping up this morning, but more coming through midday into the afternoon. And we could have a severe thunderstorm.

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Not quite today. Clouds, rain, but the weather gods are saying it should dry off and become brighter for Labor Day weekend. I'm John Cadillac Seville on the River 105.9. Lunchtime right around the corner. My bride came down into the studio and said, "Hey, babe, what about beef stroganoff for dinner tonight?" Ah, now that is heaven. Blind Melon now on the River 105.9.

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They got their first big break when a demo cassette got permanently stuck in a record executive's car stereo. And he couldn't get it out, forcing him to play their demo over and over again until he decided to produce the band. Ace and Bass, hey, whatever it takes. I'm the Cadillac on the river.

0: I have not been right in years, and I'm happier for it. I'm John Cadillac Seville on the River 105.9. You guys know what I'm talking about. John Cadillac Seville hanging out with you and a guy who's gotten it right for a long time in the music business. Singer-songwriter, written some of the most popular songs ever. Yet, despite being known as the piano man, he plays mostly by ear and doesn't read sheet music fluently at all. I'm talking about Billy Joel. Has his own little notation system, much like Phil Collins does.
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0: 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Did you ever think you were going to win your way into the 2026 iHeartRadio Music Festival in Vegas?
1: 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I can't believe it.
0: Well, believe it, you did. Your chance coming up after one, and maybe you'll see the Goo Goo Dolls in concert. Of course, if you win, you will. River.

Hey, to be totally fair, I would be grumpy if I wasn't able to have my pudding either. I'm John Cadillac Seville on the River 105.9. My dad, God rest his soul, he made the best butterscotch pudding ever. Yard Goats hosting Reading tonight, the Fighting Phils at Duncan Park, 6:30. Gates open up at 5:30. Angels spanked the Yankees last night, Red Sox over the Mariners, and the Mets got by the Rays. Same teams will play again today. And your next chance to win your way into the iHeartRadio Music Festival just after 1 on the River 105.9.

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12: 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Welcome to Tuesday. I'm News 8 Chief Meteorologist Gil Simmons. Some showers wrapping up this morning, but more coming through midday into the afternoon. And we could have a severe thunderstorm this afternoon. 70s, clouds tomorrow. Get an update on the News 8 app.
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We are bombarded with negative news all the time, yet there's so much good out there in the world. We just don't hear about it that much, and I love this story. A tiny kitten was rescued after falling 10 feet down a rusty pipe in a California field, and the kitten ended up being adopted right on the spot by a local construction crew. Love it. 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

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I'm John Cadillac Seville on the River 105.9 because you missed the keyword to text. You get into the 2026 iHeartRadio Music Festival. Fear not, I will give it to you again right after we hear from the boss. And happy birthday, USA, 250 years young this year.

0: Mark it down, Saturday, September the 12th, Guilford Green, from 3 to 6. Yours truly, John Cadillac Seville, will be the MC as we celebrate our nation's 250th birthday. And we'll also commemorate 9/11 that weekend, too. It's going to be a roller coaster of emotions. But it's Saturday, September the 12th, 3 to 6, on the town green in Guilford. Okay, here is the keyword to text. Text music. 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

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Game one, Wednesday night, a week from tomorrow night, Wednesday night, September the 9th in Seattle. 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

I'm John Cadillac Seville on the River 105.9. Remember when Hall & Oates, their videos were all over MTV, and the drummer in the background, Connecticut's own Nicky Curry. Matter of fact, Guilford, Connecticut's own Nicky Curry. He's played with Bryan Adams, among others. 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
21: 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Welcome to Tuesday. I'm News 8 Chief Meteorologist Gil Simmons. Some showers wrapping up this morning, but more coming through midday into the afternoon. And we could have a severe thunderstorm this afternoon. 70s, clouds tomorrow. Get an update on the News 8 app.
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I love when you go to a concert and the artists perform some of their favorite cover songs. It gives you kind of a snapshot into what they were listening to when they were growing up. And a couple times, Bryan Adams has joined Pat Benatar on stage when they've been together and they've been jamming on Stevie Wonder's Superstition. So good. I'm John Cadillac-Seville on the River 105.9.

0: A bunch of previously unreleased songs from the Prince Vaults dropped this past Friday on a collection called Timeless. I'm John Cadillac Seville on the River 105.9, looking for something fun to do tonight. Might I suggest a band formerly called The Shakes from Athens, Alabama. We know them better as Alabama Shakes. They won a Grammy Award for their great album Sound and Color, and I love their lead singer, Brittany Howard. She taught herself to play the drums, the bass, and guitar. She kind of channels the energy and style of AC/DC frontman Bon Scott, probably more than anyone else, but they are so good. Alabama Shakes, Hartford Healthcare Amphitheater in Bridgeport tonight.
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Can it really be? 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I'm talking about the last surviving member of the Bee Gees, Barry Gibb. And Gloria Estefan, so many solo hits, so many big hits with the Miami Sound Machine. Quite an actress as well. 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

Hello, Dave and Michelle in West Hartford. Michelle just retired after 25 years of teaching. Came up to Block Island to see me this past Sunday, and we played this song from the big stage, the River 105.9, the big stage over at Ballard's

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27: Watching for a few locally strong thunderstorms into this evening. Relatively quiet, less humid tomorrow, and then the storms return Wednesday night into Thursday. Hi, this is a meteorologist Joe Fury. Much nicer by Friday, but what about the holiday weekend? All the details in the 8th day on Channel 8, 4, 5, and 6 p.m. We'll see you then.
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1: Oh, my God. I cannot believe this.
0: Your turn coming up after 5 o'clock with Kenny Young. This is the final week to win your way in to the 2026 iHeartRadio Music Festival later on this month. I'm John Cadillac Seville. Time for me to scoot. Catch you again tomorrow morning at 10. The River.

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0: Well, it's Kenny Young, and coming into this Tuesday afternoon, I got some good news and I got some bad news. I will share both of you in less than 10 minutes.

0: the River, 105.9. It's Kenny Young. A few moments ago, I told you I had some good news and some bad news to share with you. I don't know if you're anything like me. I like getting bad news first because then the good news kind of takes the sting out of it. Am I right? Bad news is this is your last week, your final few days here to score a free trip to Vegas to head out to the iHeartRadio Music Festival next month at T-Mobile Arena. Round trip air, hotel, $1,000 cash, tickets for both nights of the fest. What's the good news? Well, you still have today through Friday to win your free trips three times every weekday. I've got your next opportunity, your next keyword that could score you one of these fabulous flyaway trips coming up at 5:05 this afternoon. See, I told you I had good news for you.
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8: 291 westbound, work zone delays here. Exit 2 out to 1D, 91 southbound. You've got a lot of traffic dropping speed into Windsor. Heavier exit 3430 and 2928, 84 east and west. Seems to be loaded up between exits 44 and exit 56. Route 2 westbound, slow and brakes. Exit 1D right into 84 downtown. Plenty of traffic. Kelly Quinn.
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The River 105.9. These tickets fall into the variety category. Coming up here at 3:40, I will unload more tickets for Miss Lindsay Sterling. The violin virtuoso will hit Mohegan Sun December 3rd. You'd like to win your way in? Just be caller 10 at the appropriate time. 3:40.

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The River, 105.9. What's happening? It's Kenny Young. Well, this is an interesting event coming to Mohegan Sun, December 3rd. Violin virtuoso Lindsay Sterling. Yeah, she mixes classical violin in with hip-hop, dubstep, and more. 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
4: Still with some road work, Route 3 northbound into Route 2. That is a minor jam. And south on 91, you're slowing. Exit 35, 32, 29, 27, 84 eastbound. Heavy and crowded. Exit 44 through the Vaucluse Bridge. Easing out after. And westbound exit 56. Stop and go out to 48. Route 2 westbound loads up. Exit 1D into 84. Outbound roads leaving town into Hartford starting to fill in. You're looking good on Route 6 Farmington. No problem. Route 9 Kelly Quinn.
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22: Watching for a few locally strong thunderstorms into this evening. Relatively quiet, less humid tomorrow, and then the storms return Wednesday night into Thursday. Hi, this is AM meteorologist Joe Fury. Much nicer by Friday, but what about the holiday weekend? All the details in the 8 day on Channel 8, 4, 5, and 6 p.m. We'll see you then.
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1: Humans Behaving Badly.
0: According to a recent survey of 2,500 U.S. adults by a fella named The Points Guy, he was polled to ask about airplane etiquette. Topping the list of bad manners, over 27% of the respondents said that loud conversations, passengers playing music or video without headphones through their phones or tablets was the most annoying behavior. Don't be a bad human. Put your headphones on when you're flying.

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Well, summer 2026 may be winding down, but here at the River 105.9, the ticket giveaways keep pumping out, don't they? Hey, less than 10 minutes, I'll tell you what's up for grabs this hour with yours truly.

0: Well, Twisted Sister out on the road, but not with their famous founding frontman. It's Kenny Young, the River 105.9. No, Dee Snider could not make it out due to health reasons for this tour. So Sebastian Bach, he of Skid Row fame, is filling in. In fact, this past Saturday, the band played its first show with Sebastian Bach on lead vocals, the 2,500-seater Starlin Ballroom in Sayreville, New Jersey. I guess it got great reviews, too. I'm sure you can find clips on YouTube and social media and the like. Speaking of live performance, as we get into fall, soon on to winter, we got some tickets to get you into the holiday spirit. Nut Cracked. It's a reimagining, a comedic reimagining, if you will, of the classic Nutcracker at Mohegan Sun's Cabaret Theater on December 4th. I know it seems like a ways away, but you know what happens once we get into September here. The time just zips on by. So listen up this hour at 4:40. I'll have tickets for Nut Cracked to get you out of the house December 4th here with the River 105.9.
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4: Traffic crowding south on 91 in through Windsor, heavier exit 35, 32, and then again around exit 28, 27, 84 east and west, filling in through the Bulkley Bridge. You're going to see more volume downtown Hartford, also Route 3 southbound merging onto 91, and Route 9 and 72 still moving. Kelly Quinn.
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32: Watching for a few locally strong thunderstorms into this evening. Relatively quiet, less humid tomorrow, and then the storms return Wednesday night into Thursday. Hi, this is a meteorologist, Joe Fury. Much nicer by Friday, but what about the holiday weekend? All the details in the 8th day on Channel 8, 4, 5, and 6 p.m. We'll see you then.
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37: 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Variety from the 70s, 80s, and 90s.

Well, I saw a vintage photograph of myself recently, taken from 1997, my first year working in radio. It was a ski event, an après ski event up at Killington in Vermont. I don't know if it's a picture I want to hold on to. It's very pasty, very beanpole-esque. It's Kenny Young with you, The River 105.9.

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It's Kenny Young. Hey, less than 10 minutes away, I've got another pair of tickets for Nut Cracked, A Trip to the Theater, a comedic reimagining of the classic Nutcracker, Mohegan Sun's Cabaret Theater. I'll get you hooked up here at 4:40.

variety from the 80s and more. The River 105.9. Cue the music. Strike up the band. I have a pair of tickets to give away right now to the holiday classic Nut Cracked. Well, it's the holiday classic reimagined. A comedic one at that, happening at the Cabaret Theater, Mohegan Sun, Friday night, December 4th. Who wants them? Well, caller 10, you're going to get them. 860-522-1059. A pair of tickets for the theater. Nut Cracked. 860-522-1059. 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

This past Saturday, Michael Jackson would have celebrated his 68th birthday. Since he's no longer on this mortal coil, the River 105.9, his daughter Paris Jackson released a pair of singles in honor of her late father. Yeah, some critics were saying she's really grown as both a songwriter and a producer. Well, coming up at 5:05, it's Kenny Young. I've got your next keyword that could score you a free flyaway trip for two to fabulous Las Vegas. Geez, that was a lot of F's.

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The River, 105.9. It's Kenny Young, and I'm about to do you a solid right now in case you just got in the car after work. And in case you missed the keyword this hour that could score you a free trip to Las Vegas plus $1,000, this hour's keyword for the iHeartRadio Music Festival was lucky. Yeah, all you have to do is text the word lucky to the number 200-200 for a shot to win.

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4: Still pretty loaded here. 91 southbound coming in, exit 36 down to 32, and then again 29, 27, 84 westbound. It's all slow. From exit 59, moving into 56, stop and go out to 48 and eastbound delays. They're hitting you right around exit 46 into 51. Route 3 southbound, heavy out of Route 2 into 91, and Route 9 northbound. Count on delays right around exit 34, moving up to Route 72. Kelly Quinn.
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You got it, The River 105.9. 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
7: Go home traffic pretty heavy here. 84 eastbound. I see the pockets around exit 46 into 50. Westbound, slow waves. Exit 58 into 48. Again, around exit 41. And you're going to see the slow traveling out through Plainville. 291 westbound stop and go exit 2 right into 1D. 91 southbound, heavy. Exit 34, 31, 29, 27. Kelly Quinn.
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11: Watching for a few locally strong thunderstorms into this evening. Relatively quiet, less humid tomorrow, and then the storms return Wednesday night into Thursday. Hi, this is a meteorologist Joe Fury. Much nicer by Friday, but what about the holiday weekend? All the details in the 8th day on Channel 8, 4, 5, and 6 p.m. We'll see you then.
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It's Kenny Young. Nearly 6 o'clock, and I just realized I haven't told you what today's made-up internet holiday is for September 1st. World Letter Writing Day. Well, if that doesn't scream party, I don't know what was. The annual observance was founded in 2014 by an Australian author to help people reconnect through handwritten notes and letters. Well, there you have it. 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
3: 91 southbound, starting to thin out through Windsor. You're going to come down a little heavier. Exit 33 Jennings Road, 84 east and west, loaded through the Bulkley Bridge, but starting to ease out otherwise. Route 2 westbound, heavy on the ramp to 84 and 291 westbound in the construction zone. Delays are on exit 2 and 1D. Kelly Quinn.
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0: 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I want you to set a couple reminders for tomorrow morning. 7 o'clock tomorrow, he'll have tickets for Tusk at the Warner Theater. Yes, the classic Fleetwood Mac tribute act coming October 3rd. Then at 8 o'clock tomorrow, you can win your way to see ZZ Top with their new drummer, along with George Thorogood and Mohegan Sun on Saturday, September 12th. That happens at 8 o'clock tomorrow and all this week with Kerry Collins. Yeah, stay in the loop. Make sure you give us a follow at the River 105.9 over on your socials. On the way next, I've got a British band that caught their first big break before they even got signed to a record deal. Chrissy Hynde spotted the band in a London club. She asked them to come on the road with them and open for the Pretenders' upcoming tour. Yeah, they released their debut single, and the record took off. They reached the UK top 10 without even having a major label record deal. We'll hear from them next.
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3: Cleaning up nicely on the locals, even 44 Albany Avenue, much easier riding out of downtown, moving past Bloomfield Ave and on your way into Avon. 91 southbound looks good, still submerging right around exit 27. 84 westbound, heavier through the Bulkley Bridge, eastbound lightening up. Route 9 and 72, you're still rolling, and Route 2 east-west in good shape. Kelly Quinn.
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The River 105.9. It's Kenny Young. You know, of all the bangers in the Phil Collins catalog, he said this one is one of his all-time favorites, Take Me Home. Perhaps that's because his ex-Genesis bandmate Peter Gabriel, along with Sting, provide the backing vocals.

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5: Looking a lot easier, and there's plenty of room for you out here. 91 north and south, 84 east, west, right through the capital city, and no problem on Route 72, Route 9, also Route 2. And 291 westbound, the delays are at exit 1D while they're working on the bridge. Kelly Quinn.
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24: Watching for a few locally strong thunderstorms into this evening. Relatively quiet, less humid tomorrow, and then the storms return Wednesday night into Thursday. Hi, this is a meteorologist, Joe Fury. Much nicer by Friday, but what about the holiday weekend? All the details in the 8 Day on Channel 8, 4, 5, and 6 p.m. We'll see you then.
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You belong right here, the river at 105.9. It's Kenny Young. I gots to go. I will leave you in the hands of Bob Howard here at 7 o'clock. Remy's got your 80s at 8, just over an hour away. Piece of unfinished business. Had a request from Pete in Bristol for this Peter Gabriel classic. I don't know. Maybe Pete's outside his girlfriend's house with a boombox over his head blaring this one.

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Bob Hauer here. 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

0: 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I can't wait for summer to be over so I can blank. 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You got variety from the 80s and more. Let's go to Amber tonight in Middletown.
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It's Variety from the 80s and more. Bob Hauer here. Thanks so much for listening. Hey, three more shots tomorrow at $1,000, a trip for two to the iHeartRadio Music Festival, headed to T-Mobile Arena in Vegas. 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
36: Relatively quiet during the day Wednesday. Stormy weather back in after midnight Wednesday night into Thursday morning. Hi, this is 8 meteorologist Joe Fury. Yeah, frontal boundary back and forth across the area. Once we hit Friday, much better. How about the holiday weekend? All the 8-day on WCTX 8, 9, and 10, News 8 at 11.
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